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2: Island vibes and clear skies. Sam here to find out. Let's take a look at today's weather. The weather condition is overcast. It's around 28 degrees today, but it feels more like 31. Winds are blowing at 8 meters per second. The UV index is 0. The sea is warm, about 30 degrees. As for tomorrow, the weather condition is overcast, with temperatures near 29, feeling like 33. Expect winds up to 9 meters per second. That's your weather update. 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
3: 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And have a good day. 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
1: Hey there. Sam here with your latest weather update. Let's take a look at today's weather. The weather condition is overcast. It's around 28 degrees today, but it feels more like 31. Winds are blowing at 7 meters per second. The UV index is 1. The sea is warm, about 30 degrees. As for tomorrow, the weather condition is overcast, with temperatures near 29, feeling like 33. Expect winds up to 9 meters per second. That's your weather update. 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

like I'm reading a book, and it's a book I deeply love. 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It's a place that's not of the physical world.

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3: Good day. Sam here with the latest weather for you. Let's take a look at today's weather. The weather condition is overcast. It's around 28 degrees today, but it feels more like 31. Winds are blowing at 8 meters per second. The UV index is 3. The sea is warm, about 30 degrees. As for tomorrow, the weather condition is overcast, with temperatures near 29, feeling like 33. Expect winds up to 9 meters per second. That's your weather update. 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
1: Island vibes and clear skies. Sam here to find out. Let's take a look at today's weather. The weather condition is overcast. It's around 28 degrees today, but it feels more like 31. Winds are blowing at 8 meters per second. The UV index is 6. The sea is warm, about 30 degrees. As for tomorrow, the weather condition is overcast, with temperatures near 29, feeling like 33. Expect winds up to 9 meters per second. That's your weather update. 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
2: Greetings. I'm Sam, ready with your weather update for today. Let's take a look at today's weather. The weather condition is partly cloudy. It's around 28 degrees today, but it feels more like 31. Winds are blowing at 8 meters per second. The UV index is 9. The sea is warm, about 30 degrees. As for tomorrow, the weather condition is overcast, with temperatures near 29, feeling like 33. Expect winds up to 9 meters per second. That's your weather update. 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
1: Good day. Sam here with the latest weather for you. Let's take a look at today's weather. The weather condition is partly cloudy. It's around 28 degrees today, but it feels more like 31. Winds are blowing at 6 meters per second. The UV index is 11. The sea is warm, about 30 degrees. As for tomorrow, the weather condition is overcast, with temperatures near 29, feeling like 33. Expect winds up to 9 meters per second. That's your weather update. 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Sending you some sunshine wherever you are.
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1: Welcome. I'm Sam, your AI-powered weather guide. Let's take a look at today's weather. Clouds are rolling across the sky. It's around 29 degrees today, but it feels more like 32. Winds are blowing at 4 meters per second. The UV index is 11. The sea is warm, about 30 degrees. As for tomorrow, the weather condition is overcast, with temperatures near 29, feeling like 33. Expect winds up to 9 meters per second. That's your weather update. 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
4: Hey there. Sam here with your latest weather update. Let's take a look at today's weather. The weather condition is overcast. It's around 29 degrees today, but it feels more like 33. Winds are blowing at 5 meters per second. The UV index is 9. The sea is warm, about 30 degrees. As for tomorrow, the weather condition is overcast, with temperatures near 29, feeling like 33. Expect winds up to 10 meters per second. That's your weather update. 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Sending you some sunshine wherever you are.
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1: Hello, I'm Sam, your AI weather assistant. Let's take a look at today's weather. The weather condition is light rain shower. It's around 30 degrees today, but it feels more like 34. Winds are blowing at 4 meters per second. The UV index is 6. The sea is warm, about 30 degrees. As for tomorrow, the weather condition is overcast, with temperatures near 29, feeling like 33. Expect winds up to 10 meters per second. That's your weather update. 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Sending you some sunshine wherever you are.
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2: Greetings. I'm Sam, ready with your weather update for today. Let's take a look at today's weather. The weather condition is light rain shower. It's around 30 degrees today, but it feels more like 34. Winds are blowing at 6 meters per second. The UV index is 3. The sea is warm, about 30 degrees. As for tomorrow, the weather condition is overcast, with temperatures near 29, feeling like 33. Expect winds up to 10 meters per second. That's your weather update. 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Wishing you clear skies and good vibes.
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1: Island vibes and clear skies. Sam here to find out. Let's take a look at today's weather. The weather condition is light rain shower. It's around 30 degrees today, but it feels more like 34. Winds are blowing at 8 meters per second. The UV index is 1. The sea is warm, about 30 degrees. As for tomorrow, the weather condition is overcast, with temperatures near 29, feeling like 33. Expect winds up to 10 meters per second. That's your weather update. 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

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I know it gets so hard, but you don't got far to go. 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I know it hurts right now, but I know you'll make it home. 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
1: Hello, I'm Sam, your AI weather assistant. Let's take a look at today's weather. The weather condition is overcast. It's around 28 degrees today, but it feels more like 32. Winds are blowing at 6 meters per second. The UV index is 0. The sea is warm, about 30 degrees. As for tomorrow, the weather condition is overcast, with temperatures near 29, feeling like 33. Expect winds up to 10 meters per second. That's your weather update. 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